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What's going on, Salida? You're listening to KHEN 106.9 LPFM. And this show right here is Vinyl Only, Spin Class, every Friday, 6 to 7, right here in downtown Salida. God, it's gorgeous outside. We are all getting a little bit of a hint of sprinkles. Pretty cool. I don't know if it's really going to hang. Skies are getting a little bluer. But yeah, we got so much going on this weekend. If you're just rolling in from out of town, welcome. Happy Friday. If you're here for the Salida Art Walk, congratulations. You picked a good time to come to Salida. It's going to be rowdy. All kinds of stuff. Pumpkin patches going off right now. We got like a Dolly night going on in BV. If you need some karaoke action. Recklins are playing over at the Vic tonight at 9. Yeah, it's good stuff. Well, and boating news, though. Woo! It's low. But if you're after that 202 CFS, it's all there for the taking. All right, let's get back after this stuff. I'll be back with you in a little bit. I'm DJ Static Ranger. I'll be here for this show and the next one as well. So for the next 3 hours, I'm going to be here bringing you some good vibes. Cheers, y'all.

Ooh, that song is so good. I had to listen to it a little bit before I started talking over that thing. Ah, that's Ernest Ranglin, Black Disciples. Below the Baseline is that album. You're listening to Spin Class, though. Vinyl only, every Friday, 6 to 7 p.m. here on KHEN 106.9. It's beautiful outside. It's 67 degrees. Yeah, well, from the top, where were we? Lookout Weekend, of course, that's Debbie Deb. Always start the show off right. See, and then Can't Go Halfway by the Harmonettes on the Belize City Boil Up. After that, Love of the Common People by Nikki Thomas. And then Confession by the Green Room Rockers. Yeah, all right, I got a great PSA here. Tomorrow we got a good farmer's market, like we always do, of course. But this one, we have a fantasy fair going on and a costume swap. Garna will hold a Halloween costume swap on Saturday, that's tomorrow, October 10th, from 9 a.m. to 1 p.m. at the Salida Farmers Market. The swap provides an opportunity for previously used Halloween costumes to be exchanged and reused as part of waste reduction efforts. More information can be found at garna.org. So yeah, bring some costumes, do some trading. I'll be over there trading some costumes. It's going to be a great, rad time. Plus there's food. Yeah, the farmer's market's amazing. Go get your face painted. Oh, so many things. All right, well, should we get back to some more jams? Listen to this for a little bit more and then, I'm not going to tell you where we're going. It's going to be good. I'll tell you that. Cheers, y'all. I'll be back in a bit.

Oh, there's a vibe, huh? This is just an instrumental cut. You're not going to get any lyrics on here. But that's Just Another Lover by Johnny Kemp. Is this instrumental? What a banger. Before that, we were listening to I Gonna Dance by Jitwam Remix. Oh, sorry. My tiny notes. What am I saying? It's the Jitwam Remix of I'm Gonna Dance. That's off the Disco Mystic album. Before that was Argonne doing Power Feed. And then the Sinceres. That was a pretty new album. That got released September 18th. That's pretty sweet. Album's called Love Stories. That song, Did You Know? And then before that, Kendra Morris, Nine Lives, title track to that album. Hope you're all having fun tonight. You're listening to Vinyl Only here on Spin Class. I'm DJ Static Ranger. I have two PSAs in front of me, and I can't decide which one to read next. We might do them both. All right, we'll start now. Farm to School Month. Pretty sweet. Salida schools are recognizing National Farm to School Month throughout October with locally sourced foods and activities highlighting regional agriculture. The district's local food to school program supports ingredients from Colorado growers and producers, along with produce grown locally through Guidestone. National School Lunch Week takes place October 12th through the 15th, next week. More information can be found online at salidaschools.com. All right, the cute one for the last. Arc Valley Humane Society's annual feline and Fido photo contest continues now through Sunday, October 11th. That's only in 2 days. Submitted pet photos are considered for inclusion in the organization's 2027 calendar, with the top voted pets featured.

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1: You don't need all that.
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1: You don't need all that.
0: You shine even if you're new on the cut. 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

0: be with tights on. 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High heels.
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0: With them press on nails.
1: You don't need all that.
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0: 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All up in the club, don't know who you can trust. And I swear to God, girl, you be doing too much. High heels.

Yeah, Kendra Morris off that Nine Lives album. That was Dry. Hey, you're listening to Spin Class Vinyl only every Friday, 6 to 7 p.m. here on KHEN 106.9 LPFM. I'm DJ Static Ranger. Let's see, before Dry, we had some Prof, a little Perfume. Then the Surefire Soul Ensemble, Don't Trip, was that song off the Gemini album. And then, yeah, we're just jamming out to Just Another Lover right before that and chatting it up. Well, hey, let's do some more chatting. Want to go to a barn dance? How about next weekend? Arkansas Valley Music and Dance will host an old-fashioned barn dance on Friday, October 16th at the Hideout, located at 22865 Maud Lane. You can figure that out. In Nathrop. Doors open at 6 p.m. Dancing with a live local band runs from 6:30 to 8:30. No partner or previous dance experience is required. More information is available by calling Pam at 720-431-7288. Well, heck yeah. It's right during my show a little bit. Well, I'll forgive you if you go to the barn dance instead of listening to my show, because the barn dance is going to be pretty rad. I got a few more jams for you before we change over to the radio roller coaster, but I'm also going to play the roller coaster. I hope you enjoy it. Be a little different, you know, roller coaster vibes. Yeah. Check out this one. This one's off a Punjabi disco album I super love. Picked it up like this summer. Yeah. Like, that's just groovy.

0: 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This is Jingle Jangle Jabroni.
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All right, I guess we're going to do this, aren't we? 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I'm DJ Static Ranger, Doc McCoy, Cat Wrangler. They're gone. They're no longer here. They are with us, just not in this town. They're off at the Fancy Spider Festival. Kind of fun. So, in proper fashion, I have pushed the vinyl off to the side. We're going to do a proper roller coaster here. Let me know what you think. What do you think of this one? It's called Empty Cart. Yeah. We're going places, y'all. Happy Friday.

So yeah, I've played, this will be my third show today, and I pulled all my shows and planned them all today. You know, this one will be 5 hours. Look, you're digging these. If you have any requests, though, I mean, maybe I'm getting a little crusty. Let me know. 719-539-1069. Tell me what your heart desires, y'all.

Listen, you hear that? Killers in the jungle. Killers in the jungle. Killers in the jungle. Yo, listen, you hear that? Killers in the jungle. Killers in the jungle. Killers in the jungle.

listen, you hear that? Killers in the jungle. Killers in the jungle. Killers in the jungle. Yo, listen, you hear that? Killers in the jungle.

Ooh, you like that one? All right. I'll give you just a taste. All right. You're listening to Radio Roller Coaster right here on KHEN 106.9 LPFM, Salida. I hope you're tuning in on the airwaves, old traditional style. I dig that personally. But if you didn't know, well, now you're going to find out. You can also tune in on KHEN.org. We've also got a sweet app. Pretty cool. If you want me to repeat that, you give me a call, 719-539-1069. Surely you'll remember that phone number, not the first part. Yeah. Well, let's see. The Women's Adventure Film Festival. Have you heard of it? Elevate Her will present the Women's Adventure Film Tour on Friday, October 16th at the Salida Steam Plant. The program features outdoor-focused films centered on women and adventure and benefits Elevate Her's local outdoor programming for young women in Chaffee County. Doors open at 6:30 p.m. and the film begins at 7. More information can be found at elevateherco.org. Yeah, folks, this is a Radio Roller Coaster. Cat Wrangler Doug McCoy, they're out of the coop. They're off to Trinidad. Wild adventurous world of Trinidad. So you get the DJ Static Ranger in here just hanging. Let's see. Where have we been? Well, off top of the hour, that was Empty Cart. The album was Human Parade. I wish I could tell you the artist's name, but it is written in a language that I cannot speak. Not those symbols, unfortunately. But it's a pretty great song. I'll send it to you if you call me. After that was Love Thy Soul by Kalamasa, then Citizens by Alice Russell, Bit of Lucky by Prof, and that last one, Rumble by Skrillex, Fred Again, and Flodan. And a little taste. Well, that was Guido as Mad Sax. You want to hear that? Yeah? All right. Let's do this. Oh, it's so good.

Hey, slide a sax guy. Hey, Bub. If you're out there listening right now, bring your saxophone over. Come jam live. How about that? This one's going out to you, man.

Oh, yeah. It Always Was by Joshua Idahen. Pretty sick song. Before that was Kill Dem by Jimmy XX, then Mad Sex by Guido. And then I was talking to you all. Hey, you're listening to KHEN, Salida's community radio station here at 106.9 LPFM. Ah, yeah, this is a radio roller coaster. Normally we got Doc McCoy, Static Norrell, and Cat Wrangler in the house. This is a Static Ranger tonight. They're away. Hey, look at this. We got another film festival. All these film ones are, these are pretty awesome. This one is from Garna. It's the Environmental Film Festival. Garner will present a selection of films from the Colorado Environmental Film Festival on Saturday, October 17th at the Buena Vista Community Center and Sunday, October 18th at A Church in Salida. Doors open at 5:30 p.m. in Buena Vista and 3:30 p.m. in Salida. More information can be found at garna.org. Heck yeah, more film festivals. Pretty sweet. We hope you're having a good evening tonight. All the sun is set. I hear noise on F Street, which means, you know, it's pretty rowdy for a Friday around here at 7:30. Want more music? How about some Paper Diamond? Y'all know that? Check this.

All right, that was Don't Sniff Coke by Pato Banton. Think about that. Don't do that now. Be good humans. Before that, let's Chase the Devil by Max Romeo, then Preservation by Wu-Tang Clan and Delta Funky Homo Sapien, and then Like a Summer Breeze by Paper Diamond. Ah, what a jam. All right, y'all, you're listening to the Radio Roller Coaster here on KHEN 106.9 LPFM. I'm DJ Static Ranger. A little takeover night. Hey, if you like this kind of music, then you probably like barn dancing. I mean, I like barn dancing. Probably will be here. But yeah, check this out. Arkansas Valley Music and Dance will host an old-fashioned barn dance on Friday, October 16th at the Hideout, located at 22865 Mod Lane in Nathrop. Doors open at 6 p.m. and dancing with a live local band runs from 6:30 to 8:30. 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I don't know if you ever heard of Queen Omega. Queen Omega is super, super baller. And yeah, there's a song I really like. I heard it's called No Love, and there's a No Love dub plate. And check this one out. We're going to get on the real roller coaster here. I've been kind of nice to you. Easy. We've just been vibing. The vibes are going to go all over the place because that's how we do it here. Cheers, y'all. I'll be back in a bit. Oh, oh, oh. That voice. Let-

0: What's happening, man? Look here, I want to ask you a question. Does that look like wild parsley to you?
1: You mean that marijuana?

Yeah, is this the roller coaster you needed tonight? I hope so. 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I'm DJ Static Ranger, taking over for Cat Wrangler, Doc McCoy. Oh, that last one. That was Stadium Powwow by The Hallucination and Black Bear. Before that, that one goes out to my homies. Eyewitness Theme Remix by Crumzy. And then before that, Digital Spliff by Goddamn Chan. And then, last talking to you, Queen Omega. How do you like that voice? Isn't she wild? Super powerful voice. That was No Love Dub Plate. Queen Omega, Little Lion Sound. Oh, yeah, we're almost to the top of the hour, but I got more roller coaster to go. We're going to go till 9 o'clock here, and then I just heard DJ Dipstick's on her way in. About an hour. She's got the Royal Global Grooves. Ah, yeah. It's going to be a good evening of live DJs here. Thanks for tuning in. Onward. Let's keep roller coastering. Ah-ha. Only bangers.

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You're listening to KHEN LP 106.9, Salida. All right, this is the radio roller coaster, y'all. I'm doing a little takeover for Cat Wrangler, Doc McCoy. Hope you're enjoying the evening. And, you know, top of the hour, I got to tell you some things. We got cool underwriters. 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The Crossroads offers hand-patted burgers, hickory-smoked chicken sandwiches, and other specialties like the Crossroads Cubano, the Southwest Chicken Salad Sandwich. 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That's the stack I got, folks. All right, we got another hour. Oh, yeah, it's going to be good. I hope you're enjoying the vibes. See, where were we? Make sure I cover us here. Now, since our last chat with you, that was The Anthem by Onra, an unreleased extended version off the album The Anthem. And then Youthy by Lotus Dub is who we were just vibing to. That's a sweet album as well. All right, onward. Yeah. Sweet dancing tonight.

Yeah, Tus Mentiras by Grupo Cumbia Nova. And before that, Ay Mi Corazon remix by El Bujo and Los Ascas. Yeah, y'all, you're listening to the Radio Roller Coaster. We're roller coastering now. Let's keep on it up. But here, first, hold on. Hold on to the roller coaster. Have you heard of the live music calendar from KN? It's pretty sweet. All right, check out this is a great PSA. 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So true. All right, we're going to get back at the roller coaster now. Y'all, we've been listening to all kinds of great tribes of humans around the world. Have you heard of the tribe called Quest?

It's a groove. Even got Rama from Rama's Breads dancing outside. Oh, yeah. You making some baklava for tomorrow? He says yes. I got the window open because that's how you do it out here in Salida at the radio station. Ah, yeah. All right, you're listening to Radio Roller Coaster here on KHEN 106.9 LPFM, Salida. 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All right, since I was last chatting with you, let's see, where were we? Oh, Check the Rhyme by A Tribe Called Quest. Yup, proper. Low End Theory album, classic. Then Shimmy Shimmy Ya by Prince Fatty and the Horsemen. Nice little remix there. Fat Leezy by Fat Lip. And then Are You That Somebody by Handmade Moments. Right now we're listening to Doo-Wop That Thing featuring Lara Renyo by Quantic and Anya Tiu. And Lara Renyo. I got some more. We're going roller coastering still. I don't know which way we're going. Are we going up or down? You don't really know. Give me a call. 719-539-1069. Give me a direction. Or else we're just going to find out. Yeah. Happy Friday, Salida.

I figure this is a good time to give you another good PSA. Kind of fits the vibe of this this instrumental here. The Arc Valley Spellbinders is bringing trained storytelling volunteers to Chaffee County, sharing oral storytelling in schools, libraries, museums, and community spaces. 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You hear that? 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I bet they want some volunteers. All right, let's back at it.

Yeah, there's a beat. All right, you're listening to KHEN 106.9 LPFM Salida. I'm DJ Static Ranger. This is the Radio Roller Coaster, normally hosted for the last like 6 years, even. Doc McCoy, Cat Wrangler. Those mad cats are down in Trinidad at the Fancy Spider Festival getting after it. Well, hey, we got a cool costume swap coming up tomorrow over at the farmer's market. I'll be over there. You should come over. Bring some costumes. Check this out. Garna will host a Halloween costume swap on Saturday, October 10th from 9 a.m. to 1 p.m. at the Salida Farmer's Market. The swap provides an opportunity for previously used Halloween costumes to be exchanged and reused as part of waste reduction efforts. More information can be found at garna.org. Yeah. Boy, I have too much music and not enough time. I did hear from DJ Dipstick. She's going to be in. Radio Roller Coaster Global Grooves is going to be happening here at 9 o'clock. Now, DJ Blackstrap Molasses normally joins her. DJ Blackstrap Molasses, are you listening? You coming? Send the signals. We'll be here.

I'm going to sneak in a quick recap here. This is Coalesce by Boram Lee. Before that was Zeus Pak by Goddamn Chan. Then Girls Do It Best by High Step Society. Then Diddy Bop Beat with Louis the Child. Jacob Banks in that one. Saffron by Leon P. Before that, Bad Girls by MIA. Before that, and Brutus the Instrumental by Buttress. My goodness, I haven't told you this stuff in a while. It's a long list. Goodness, well, I'm about 5 hours on the air today. I'm about done. Let's enjoy the rest of the vibes. This next one's pretty great. I hope you like it.

minutes left in the show, so I want to recap here, make sure everybody's hit these tunes. Let's see, last I was chatting with you, that was Reading Rainbow, version by Nomadic, and then The Beat Goes On, Rhythms to the Brain by Campbell, then Slap by Thunder Smack, and right now this is Menu Apne Pyar Wich by Mohinder Kyar Bhamra, off a Punjabi disco album. This one goes out to DJ Dipstick. She wanted to know what it was earlier, and she digs it. So here you go, yo.

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4: On Friday night, I like to dance. I dance, dance, dance, and dance. On Friday night, I like to dance. So I dance, and I dance. On Friday night, I like to dance.

0: They're here. Well, stand by. They just pulled up. I'm half eating a piece of pizza. DJ Dipstick.
1: Yo, yo, yo. K-Hannah's DJ Dipstick in the house. How we feeling tonight? I'm feeling good after listening to that Punjabi disco with Static Rangers show earlier. Hope you had a good time listening to Radio Roller Coaster Static Ranger Takeover. You already played Friday night? Okay, cool.
2: Play it again.
1: Nah, we're not going to play it again. Tonight, we are going to be listening to a little instrument also in India called Jhajjal Tarong. Static Ranger, are you familiar?
2: The what?
1: The Jhajjal Tarong. It's an almost 2,000-year-old instrument.
2: It's bullshit.
1: That is...
2: How old do you think I am?
1: That is... Here it is. That is almost 2,000 years old. It is various... Uh-huh. Yeah, it's almost 2,000 year old. Sorry, I was looking at things at the same time I was talking. This instrument is various sizes of ceramic bowls filled with various amounts of water, and it's played with two sticks. So almost similar to like, I don't know, like a cross between a hand pan and a sound bowl is how I see it. But I found this really cool video where one is played alongside a tabla, which is a tiny, tiny little drum, and it is mesmerizing. So let's get into that. Before we do, though, probably a quick shout out to our underwriters. And also a shout out to my sister. This is probably the first time she's ever listened to my show because she's on the same time zone as me right now. What's up, Jolie? Thanks for tuning in. This is my show that I do. Thank you for listening for the first time in almost 2 years. 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Thank you to those underwriters. This show wouldn't be possible without you. This is Global Grooves with DJ Dipstick. DJ Blackstrap Molasses is not with us tonight, but we'll be back next week. And that's going to be our last show live in the studio for a hot minute. We are going on a month-long road trip to my hometown of Daytona Beach, Florida, and I'm taking Blackstrap with me. But for now, this is the Jhajjal Tarong with the tabla. Maybe.

brief interruption just to remind you that this is community radio. They're asking me for some credentials for this video, so we're going to move on to the next one I found because it didn't do that to me earlier.

This is DJ Dipstick, and tonight we are covering the Xiao Tarong, which means the waves in water. But the instrument is... I was just trying to say you could hear it by the manipulation of water. It's a very beautiful instrument for how simple the physics of it are. Just bowls of water with different amounts in it and a bunch of different sounds. And yeah, we're probably going to keep doing like this style of show as we move forward, just picking an instrument from a certain country and really going in on it. Last week we did the Rujavina, if you were here, and we're still keeping it in India and listening to this other instrument. Here's some more of the Xiao Tarong.

We're going to interrupt for some PSAs. What's happening around town right now? The Women's Adventure Film Tour. Elevate Her will present the Women's Adventure Film Tour on Friday, October 16th at the Salida Steam Plant. The program features outdoor-focused films centered on women and adventure and benefits Elevate Her's local outdoor programming for young women in Chaffee County. Doors open at 6:30 and the film begins at 7. More information can be found at elevateherco.org. This is tomorrow. Garner will hold a Halloween costume swap on Saturday, October 10th from 9 a.m. to 1 p.m. at the Salida Farmers Market. And that's also Fantasy Fair, right? Yes, Fantasy Fair at the Farmers Market. The swap provides an opportunity for previously used Halloween costumes to be exchanged and reused as part of a waste reduction effort. More information can be found at garna.org. Yo, shout out from the streets! The... The Arc Valley Humane Society annual feline and Fido photo contest continues now through Sunday. Oh, this is Sunday, October 11th. Better get on it. Submitted pet photos are considered for inclusion in the organization's 2027 calendar, with the top voted pets featured on the cover and monthly pages. Proceeds support animals in the care of Arc Valley Humane Society. More information can be found at arc-valley.org. Arkansas Valley Music and Dance will hold an old-fashioned barn dance on Friday, October 16th at the Hideout. Oh, Nathrop. I was like, where is that? It's really a hideout. Located at 22865 Maud Lane in Nathrop. Doors open at 6 p.m. and dancing with a live local band runs from 6:30 to 8:30. 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A little secret barn dance.

So yeah, that's what's happening. It's also Art Walk right now, if you couldn't tell. Lots of things happening this weekend downtown. I believe there's a little parade tomorrow as well. And yeah, just a lot happening in October. October is like insane. It's like the last little bit of warmth. We must suck up and get everything in before the snow comes, which may be next week. Anyway, here's more of the Xiaoturong. If you're just getting here, this is an Indian instrument that is a variety of sized ceramic bowls with different amounts of water in them and played with two sticks, like a water xylophone, if you will. We got like 15 more minutes, and then we are going to kick it into class with the professor. So I'm winding you down, and then you're going to get winded right up again.

0: This is DJ Dipstick signing out. I forgot, class is going to be suspended today because Fancy Spider is going on. And that's where everybody is. That's a little festival happening in Trinidad. Everybody but DJ Dipstick and DJ Static Ranger. You listen to a bunch of music of the Jatarang, an instrument out of India. I hope you enjoyed it. I love you, Salida. I love you, Kahan. Thank you for listening. Stay tuned next Friday night for another episode of Global Grooves. And remember, this is a show where you may hear languages and sounds that you're not familiar with. But me and Blackstrap Molasses ask you to approach the music and everything in life with an open mind and positivity. Much love. Have a good and safe weekend out there.
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I think we'll get Buddy Emma's to kick this one off. Tender Years.

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Just this old guitar and an empty bottle of booze. Now, I don't blame him because he run and hid, but the meanest thing that he ever did was before he left, he went and named me Sue. Well, he must have thought that it was quite a joke, and it got a lot of laughs from lots of folks. 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Some gal would giggle and I'd get red, and some guy'd laugh and I'd bust his head. 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

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I tell you, I fought tougher men, but I really can't remember when. 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So I give you that name, and I said goodbye. 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Yeah, he said, "Now you just fought one hell of a fight, and I know you hate me, and you got the right to kill me now, and I wouldn't blame you if you do. 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

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I still ain't that man.

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Here's one I wrote in Nashville, Tennessee, about 20 years ago.

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And I hummed along with the tune. She asked me to change the station. Said the song just drove her insane. 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

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Today, it's a vital and entertaining resource for anyone who loves folk music the world over. 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

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In many locations across the U.S. and Canada, Indigenous Peoples Day has replaced Columbus Day. This year, both holidays are celebrated on October 9th. Berkeley, California was the first U.S. city to replace Columbus Day with Indigenous Peoples Day in 1994. The major reason for abandoning Columbus Day is the argument that the holiday does not celebrate the discovery of America by Christopher Columbus, but rather honors the mass genocide and colonization of the people indigenous to the land. Our theme music this week is from Douglas Spotted Eagle, who's not actually a Native American, but was raised around the Lakota and Navajo people in Iowa and Utah, and was given his name by the Lakota tribe when he was 16. We heard Snow Goose from the collection Between the Father Sky and the Mother Earth on Narada Records. On our program, we'll celebrate musicians who have created a distinctive musical style from their ancestral roots. We'll open with Bill Miller, the Mohican singer-songwriter, and hear Forgive from his CD Ghost Dance on Vanguard Records. Later, we'll travel to New Orleans and hear music from John Batiste, Canadian banjoist Kaya Cater and the African roots of the banjo, and an all-female mariachi band. Here's Bill Miller as we celebrate Indigenous Peoples Day on the Sing Out Radio Magazine.

There was a time in Lenape Hokan on Turtle Island when the two-leggeds, four-leggeds, winged ones, and swimming ones lived in conjunction with the land and sea within the natural circle of life. The people looked to Nanapush for their lessons and their guidance. Then the great ships came, carrying new people to this land. The new people did not understand the original people of Turtle Island, so they sent them away from Lenape Hokan. Some of the original people hid in the woods. They stayed behind. In time, as the elders crossed over, the grandchildren no longer remembered the ways of their ancestors. This caused Nanapush great sadness. One evening, Nanapush could hear the whippoorwill singing in the night. He delighted in the sound until the mournful sound of a train whistle cut into the song. Nanapush sought out Whippoorwill. He asked, "Why do you sing with that noise that disrupts the peace of the night?" Whippoorwill could see Nanapush was very sad. He asked Nanapush, "Why are you so sad?" Nanapush replied, "The new people came. They cut down the trees and laid down train tracks. Their machines dirty the air. They are destroying Mother Earth. The animals no longer have open land to live on or food to eat. The water is unclean. All that I had taught to the original people of Turtle Island is forgotten. I can no longer go back to gather the children to teach them. I fear they no longer will hear me." Whippoorwill asked, "Do you think they will listen to me? Teach me the lessons. I will sing the songs and tell your stories to the children. I will remind them that they are the caretakers of Mother Earth." Nanapush taught Whippoorwill many lessons, many stories. Whippoorwill came to sing his night songs. The grandchildren of the original people heard his songs and began to come together again to learn the ways of their ancestors. They are still here today. They stand together to teach the ways as it was meant to be, as Nanapush and then Whippoorwill taught them.

We're celebrating Indigenous Peoples Day on the Sing Out Radio magazine this week. That happens on October the 9th. And we just heard a wonderful Zuni singer named Chester Mahudi and a song called Beautiful Rain Song from a collection on ARC Records called Spirit of the Native Indians. And before that, a trio from very near to where I live, Spirit Wing, from their recording To Future from Past. And we heard the story of the Whippoorwill, and then we heard the Whippoorwill song. That's on their own record label called Independent Records. And we let off that set with Bill Miller from his recording Ghost Dances, and we heard Forgive. That's on Vanguard Records. We're going to take a little trip to New Orleans in this next set. I'm going to lead off with John Batiste, who is the music director for The Late Show with Stephen Colbert. His playing has a lot of influences, including Professor Longhair, Jelly Roll Morton, and even Thelonious Monk. The tune we're going to hear is named for the town in Louisiana where he was born. This is the Kenner Boogie from John Batiste on the Sing Out Radio Magazine.

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This is episode 1840. And remember, we're also available on iTunes.

This is The Sing Out Radio Magazine, and I'm your host, Tom Druckenmiller. This week's theme comes from the CD Between Father Sky and Mother Earth, a collection of Native American songs. And we heard Douglas Spotted Eagle and The Holy People. That's on Narada Records. We're celebrating Indigenous Peoples Day, which is on the 9th of October. And we just took a little trip to New Orleans with the Rebirth Brass Band from their recording Roland. And we heard You Move, You Lose. That's on Rounder Records. And before that, a classic from Jelly Roll Morton and his Red Hot Peppers. We heard Dr. Jazz, recorded back in 1926 in Chicago, with Jelly Roll on the vocals. That's from a collection called Cities of Jazz, New Orleans. And we let off that set with a brand new recording from John Batiste. The recording is entitled Hollywood Africans, and we heard a tune written for his hometown in Louisiana, Kenner Boogie. That's on Verve Records from John Batiste. Kaya Cater has a new recording. It's called Grenades, and her ancestors come from Grenada. She actually grew up in Canada, but she's been exploring the banjo and its African roots. Here's a song called The Right One from Kaya Cater on the Sing Out Radio Magazine.

We're celebrating Indigenous Peoples Day this week on the Sing Out Radio Magazine. And we just heard a band called Sankofa Strings from their recording Colored Aristocracy. That was an early version of the Carolina Chocolate Drops, featuring Rhiannon Giddens, Dom Flemons, and Sully Greg Wilson. We heard Black Eyed Daisy. And before that, we heard from Joe and Odell Thompson. They were cousins, and they were the last link to black old-time string band music, and they passed a few years ago. We heard Love Somebody, their take on Soldier's Joy, from the recording Black Banjo Songsters of North Carolina and Virginia, and that's on Folkways Records, Smithsonian Folkways. And before that, we heard from Cheek Tamala Diabate and Bob Carlin from their recording From Mali to America. And we heard Danaya and Johnny Booker. That's on Five String Productions. And we let off that set of banjo-inspired music from Kaya Cater and her new recording, Grenades. And we heard The Right One. That's on Smithsonian Folkways Records. Well, let's lead off this last set with a revolutionary mariachi band, Mariachi Reina de Los Angeles, the first modern, all-woman mariachi band, and a song called My Oblivion Will Find You. This is Mariachi Reina de Los Angeles on the Sing Out Radio Magazine.

From the recording Legends and Legacies, we heard Flaco Jimenez and Max Baca and a song called The Little Old Lady. Flaco's father was Santiago Jimenez, and he was influential in the career of Max Baca's father, Max Baca Sr. Legends and Legacies is on Smithsonian Folkways Records, and we let off that set with Mariachi Reina de Los Angeles and a tune called My Oblivion Will Find You. That's from their self-titled recording on Smithsonian Folkways. Hope you've enjoyed our celebration of Indigenous Peoples Day happening on October the 9th this year. You've been listening to the Sing Out Radio Magazine. I've been your host, Tom Druckenmiller. 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This is episode 1840.

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Welcome aboard, my friends. You are tuned to Modern Jet Set. Thank you for flying the fancy skies. My name is Iris Berkeley. I am your pilot and your flight attendant for flight number 318 of the soundtrack to your utterly fabulous Secret Agent Oh So Funky Life. And this flight we took off accompanied by some Occitan krautrock from a French four-piece called Brahma. It's a new single called Le Rave, which means, well, the rave. We're going to rave on this plane. We've also got Echoes of Zoo in the background right now. They're out of Belgium, a quartet with a single inspired by the ways animals coordinate as swarms, herds, and flocks. The record's called Collective Intelligence, and this song is Higher Levels. We are going to be hitting some higher levels. We're going to be hitting that cruising altitude in a matter of moments. But if in the meantime you need to page any of our in-flight crew, just hit that button above your head with a picture of a party hat on it, and someone will be around to help you out shortly. You can also email the flight tech anytime at all, day or night, at mail@modernjetset.com. Looking at the flight plan, and I think you should probably leave those passports out, we are going all over this great earth. So stick around. It's Modern Jet Set.

Thank you for flying with Modern Jet Set. I am Iris Berkeley. We're about a third of the way through this hour-long flight, and that last set started off with Adrian Young. The Jazz's Dead Label lead is asking himself what a Ghanaian producer would have made in 1976 if he was making an American disco record. That's what we heard. 2025's Afro Disco Makossa, the song was number one. After that, Pigeon, they're out of Margate in the UK, loving this album from 2026 on Memphis Industries called Out of National. We heard Future Country. And New Constellations after that. Debut record from the Portland duo of Harley Case and Josh Smith. It's called Hot Blooded. From the record, it comes in waves. Nkono Tellis is in the background right now with a song called Love Got a Hold of Me on Love Vibration. That's a Soundwave Records compilation of the Cameroonian-born, Nigerian-based super producer's solo work. And we'll keep these vibes going for as long as we possibly can. If you have any ideas, you need any thoughts, you got any feedback, it's mail@modernjetset.com. But just tilt that seat back and relax. We're all hanging out together.

Bill Nelson from 1984 to bring us to the first half of today's Modern Jet Set Flight. We just heard a special 7-inch version of Acceleration from the Bebop Deluxe frontman. Before that, Josh DaCosta from 2026's debut New Wave Graveyard, we heard Slip By. And one more retro track from Monument's Italian synth-pop duo, we heard Oblivious. So we are halfway through today's Modern Jet Set Flight. We're getting soulful in the second half, so just relax. We got you covered. And as always, thank you for flying the fancy skies.

It's Modern Jet Set. I hope you're enjoying this little hour-long sky party, and we had a bunch of soulful vibes in that last set. Started it off with Don't Let Me Down, and it's a brave move to do a Beatles cover, but Lee Fields does it well, teaming up with his longtime keyboardist Toby Pasner of the Olympians on a single from 2026. After that, the Womack sisters, the granddaughters of Sam Cooke, the daughters of Cecil and Linda Womack. They've got an amazing pedigree, and it's an amazing self-titled album. We heard You Went Away Too Long. After that, Abibio Sound Machine. New single from Abibio Sound Machine. It's a B-side called Love, ahead of a record that's going to be produced by Max Grinhard. So looking forward to that one. And Karate Boogaloo in the background with Wet Day Timetable. That is an instrumental soul quartet out of Melbourne, part of the College of Knowledge Collective. So if you find yourself in need of some more Jet Set loving during the rest of your week, you are in luck. You can find an instant replay of this most recent flight on modernjetset.com, plus archives and goodies for you frequent flyers. 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We'll take things in a slightly different direction as we truck on over to our final destination here on this plane. It's Modern Jet Set.

And friends, we are beginning our final descent here on Modern Jet Set. We got Mirror Gazer in the background with Tim K's remix of Loaded Desire. Before that, Grace Cummings, Australian singer-songwriter and stage actor with I'm Not Crazy from Blood Horse. Heard from Ebb, that's Ebb with three B's, and Come Alive from 2026's debut Shallow Hits, and Will Epstein with a song called Dishwasher off a record called Yeah Mostly, 11 songs. They're all dealing with pretty mundane topics, but I guess we can all relate. I'm Iris Berkeley. I want to sincerely thank you for joining me on today's Flight of Fancy. Until next week, may your champagne flute overflow, and we'll meet right back here next time for another extra fancy flight. If you're anything you left today, don't forget, you can get all this information over at modernjetset.com, including a full show archive. But until we meet again, stay safe, stay sane, stay sassy, and most importantly, stay sexy, my friends.

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5: And appropriately, Bill Street Caravan contributor Preston Lauterbach will be back with us to continue his series, The Chitlin' Circuit and the Road to Rock and Roll.
3: That's all coming up right now on Bill Street Caravan.
5: Hey, Pat.
3: Hey, Kevin.
5: We have Bobby Rush back with us this week. Last time he was on the program, it was a laid-back acoustic affair. Bobby had Super Chicken playing behind him on guitar. But this time, he's back with the Bobby Rush Review. It's going to be a big show.
3: We captured this performance during a historic moment, at least for us Memphis music lovers. It's the grand reopening celebration of the legendary Club Paradise in South Memphis.
5: Club Paradise was the premier place in Memphis to play back in the day. The club was the anchor of African-American nightlife and live music in the region.
3: When urban renewal hit downtown Memphis in the late 60s, Memphis club owner Sunbeam Mitchell decided he needed to relocate his empire from downtown's Beale Street to the neighborhood of South Memphis, which had become home for the post-war African-American community in Memphis.
5: Mitchell was also the impresario of the national circuit of African-American nightclubs, artist management, and booking agents, known by those in the know as the Chitlin' Circuit. As such, anybody who was anyone played Mitchell's club. The list is astounding. B.B. King, Albert King, Ike and Tina Turner, Rufus Thomas, Bobby Blue Bland,
3: Howlin' Wolf, Muddy Waters, Johnny Taylor, Aretha, literally all the giants of the 60s and 70s called Club Paradise home when they were in Memphis. It was the heart of the African-American nightlife, reflecting the vibrant black community surrounding it. Club Paradise was a place where black artists performed for black audiences with no thought of the oppressive, segregated society that existed outside of the nightclub's walls.
5: Pat, I think it's time we let the music do the talking.
3: Here's Grammy-nominated artist and blues legend Bobby Rush at the grand reopening of the historic Club Paradise, live on Bill Street Caravan.
6: I sound more like this. Jimmy told my mama the day I was born.

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Because the rappers cool with me because the rappers stole it from me and James Brown. I was rapping for the ass I'm on. In fact, if it wasn't for Bobby Rush, it wouldn't be no 50 cent, be a dime, a quarter or something. 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I'm the rapper.

0: Are you convinced now? Bird, they ain't the only ones stole for me. E. King and the Rock and Roll stole for me. Hold on a minute.
1: Here's more from Bobby Rush at the grand reopening of Club Paradise, live on Beale Street Caravan.

Clapping all the time. 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You with your camera. 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Hey, Thaddeus. 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

0: That was Bobby Rush at the grand reopening of Club Paradise live on Beale Street Caravan.
1: We'll be back with more music from Bobby in just a few minutes.
0: But first, we're going to turn it over to Beale Street Caravan contributor Preston Lauterbach. Preston is one of the experts on Sunbeam Mitchell and Club Paradise. He explores all of this and more in his book, The Chitlin' Circuit and the Road to Rock and Roll.
2: Most of us fans of the blues have a solid idea about the musicians that played the Chitlin' Circuit. Whether through current artists like Bobby Rush or historic performers B.B. King, Ray Charles, and James Brown. But something that really surprised and excited me when doing research and making discoveries for my Chitlin' Circuit book was how crucial non-musicians were to the circuit. I'm talking about the kingpins, people who ran gambling, liquor, prostitution, or all of the above on black main streets across the country from the 30s to the 60s. They also ran the nightclubs that made up the Chitlin' Circuit. Places like the Bronze Peacock, Don Robey's Houston Club, and Club Handy, Sunbeam Mitchell's joint, here in Memphis on Beale Street. They also developed the talent that came up in those towns. So we know Johnny Ace and Little Richard, but these kingpins made it possible for artists like them to work in music, to hone their skills, and to become stars. And I think you'll be just as surprised as I was to learn that the original Chitlin' Circuit kingpin was located not in Memphis or Chicago, but Indianapolis, Indiana. That was the stomping ground of Denver D. Ferguson. Born in Kentucky in 1895, he migrated to Indianapolis after World War I. There, Black Main Street was Indiana Avenue, and it was in pretty rough condition when Ferguson arrived. Weathered storefronts, raw timber buildings. Residences had privies. The movie house on the avenue was built of tin walls on a dirt floor. The whole thing was kind of Wild West, a hard place to turn a profit. But Ferguson figured out how. After setting up a printing business in the Indiana Avenue District, which everyone called the Avenue, he began the city's first numbers game. This was a street lottery played just like your Pick 3 or Powerball games today, only people paid what they could, starting at a nickel for a three-digit combination. Though everybody was poor, everybody played every day, and those nickels added up. By 1931, Denver and his brother C were the wealthiest black men in Indianapolis. The numbers game filled their pockets. The local police lined up every week for their bribes, and this system worked. The Fergusons helped modernize Indiana Avenue, helping black businessmen get started on the street, also setting up college scholarships for poor business-minded students and making grand structural improvements for the avenue's social life. They opened the Cotton Club together in 1931, and in 1938, Denver Ferguson completed construction on the jewel of the avenue, his nightclub, the Sunset Terrace. Tiny Bradshaw and his famous 14 Demons of Syncopation played opening night. The place stretched a half a block long. Inside, the ballroom was two stories high, with a wraparound balcony overlooking the dance floor. Though the place strived for grace and dignity, it could be quite rough. As Avenue musician Errol Grandy said, "Every time I was there, I wished for a bulletproof vest." Duke Ellington made a memorable appearance and exit during the club's first months. Grandy recalled, "He was on stage and I heard fighting in the darkness. They threw whiskey bottles and beer bottles toward the bandstand, messed up his white suit, and he said he'd never come back there. Never." The people at Sunset Terrace loved Earl Hines, who had played the Chitlin' Circuit since its earliest days and could blend gut bucket and glamour a little more effectively than Duke. Here's Hines doing Piano Man, recorded in 1939, just as it sounded at the Sunset Terrace.
3: Piano Man!

Denver Ferguson expanded his nightlife empire across Black America in 1941 as he launched the Ferguson Brothers Agency. It was the only Black talent agency at that time, and it elevated the Chitlin circuit to new heights. Denver discovered Big Maybelle and booked experienced blues singers like Roosevelt Sykes, Joe Turner, Dr. Clayton, and Lil Green. His greatest contribution, though, was to bring the Chitlin circuit even deeper into Black America than it had been before and to cycle more bands through it. Now, as a Black Southerner, he knew the Black South intimately, and as a racketeer, he understood the power of collective wealth. Remember how all those nickels had added up, and how to operate a staff of numbers runners. He applied these principles to the Chitlin circuit. He assembled a network of what he called shadow promoters throughout the South. His protege, Sax Carey, explained, he collected phone books. He located every Black barbershop, beauty shop, bar, or sookie joint. Then he would send runners out to recruit them. He took these small town people and made them dollar wise and showed them how to promote his dances. He had his own printing press where he could make his own placards to advertise the dances and send them to promoters. Every band that came in had a road manager that worked for Ferguson and sat there by the promoter at the door and counted the money. The first thing he taught me was, don't write anything down. Avoid big municipal auditoriums. That's where the IRS man is going to be with you on the door counting your tickets. Go to the nondescript places. The Ferguson Brothers Agency worked that way through the 40s, helping to spread sounds like this throughout the Chitlin circuit. This is Joe Turner, live from 1938, singing That's All Right.

Now, the Indiana Avenue sound was about more than swing. The bouncer at C. Ferguson's Cotton Club was a gold-tooth former boxer named Champion Jack Dupree. He played some piano at the Cotton Club, too, and took a break from his duties there to record this, the Junker Blues, over in Chicago in 1941.

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1: 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The soundtrack of America was made in Tennessee. We're back, and for those of you just tuning in, we've been listening to the Bobby Rush Review. He's performing at the celebration of the reopening of the historic Club Paradise nightclub in South Memphis.
0: Bobby Rush should be no stranger to our listeners. He has been with us many, many, many, many times over the years.
1: At 77 years old, the blues legend has seen and done it all. His unique musical gift has allowed him to morph from Delta to Chicago blues, from Malico Soul to 70s funk-inspired blues, edgy, tongue-in-cheek electrified sing-alongs to heart-wrenching acoustic numbers.
0: And I'll add, over and over again, and often at the same time, none of it's been in a linear progression. Bobby Rush is a musical chameleon.
1: Along the way, he's picked up 4 Grammy nominations, countless blues music awards, and has unquestionably attained the status of blues legend. He's one of our true living musical treasures.
0: I went backstage at Club Paradise and had the pleasure of catching up with Bobby. Everywhere Bobby goes, it's a party. The music was loud, the crowd was roaring, so listen very closely. The thing that I've always loved about you is that everybody that you see on stage, everybody that you come across, you always learn something from them. You take it that I can learn something from anybody. So with that in mind, I'm curious what, as you look back over your career, what do you think you learned the most from, let's say, Jimmy Reed?
2: I learned that the guys, they may have not knew where they was going, but where they went, God led them there. And I was either smart or too dumb to do anything except follow these guys. I was going to write until I find me a writer. I was going to promote myself till I find a promoter. I was going to manage myself till I find a manager. I was going to record myself till I find a recording company who wanted to record me. All the things I was going to do till I find someone to do it. Mm-hmm. Because I saw Jimmy Reed and the Muddy Waters had people doing for them what I wanted someone to do for me. And all of a sudden, 20-something years later, B.B. King come to me one time. He said, Bobby Rush, I want you to produce and write a record. Write me a song and produce it on me. You mean you want me to do this? Well, this is what I wanted someone to do for me. He thought I was qualified to do it. So the point I'm telling you is that I watched the other guys doing well and doing what they were doing, not knowing they were doing the best they could with what they had to do it with.
0: Yeah.
2: And I thought it was a choice. It was about a chance. Because that's all they had to do this. That's all they knew to do. And then I saw Willie Dixon, who was a great writer. But I wonder, how great a writer was he when he recording guys could not read or write?
0: Yeah.
2: So that tells me that he wasn't doing the writing for these guys. They were writing for themselves. He was smart to take advantage of a guy who did not know how to put it on paper.
0: Yeah.
2: So that's what I learned from these guys. I learned that the guys who couldn't put it on paper, I learned how to put it on paper so I wouldn't fall in the same trap and same direction that they fell. But I did fall in some trap because I didn't know some things I didn't know, but they taught me. I saw their mistakes. I learned from their mistakes. It taught me not to make the same mistake. So that's what I learned from the guys. So thank for the guy who came before me, who set in my eyesight a way that I didn't want to go, and I didn't go that way. But they also set something in my faith that I wanted to follow them.
0: Yeah.
2: That was being good entertainers, a good state act, because that's what I strive myself. Not so much of a singing, but performing, because this is entertainment business. I learned how to entertain. Because this is the business. It ain't no singing business. It ain't no playing business. It's entertaining business. I've been through so many things in my life. This, what you're doing now, can educate a lot of people, not just black, but white and black, about the blues and the root and the stump of the tree. Because the stump of the tree, the blues is the mother of all music. If you don't like the blues, you don't like your mama, because that's where it come from. The blues did have a baby and call it rock and roll. Rock and Roll had a baby. Called it Acid. A punk, what you want to call it. And they had a baby. That was Gunston Weston. All of it migrated from the blues. Just like we as a race migrated. They said, well, what about the Texas blue? What about Chicago blue? What about Mississippi blue? Most of it come out of Mississippi from slavery and migrated to North because myself and the people like myself, or BB, we all started in the South. We got enough money to come to Memphis. We work a few little gigs on Bill Street. Then we go to East St. Louis. Not St. Louis. East St. Louis. East St. Louis. We work a little bit more there. Then we have some money to go to Chicago. We go to Chicago and get a little job, play on the weekend, get a little credit, get us one of the regular Cadillac. We come back down south and you show it off, like make people think you're doing good. You go back up north and wait a couple months, get you enough money to go to Detroit. Maybe you go to New York if you get one of the Jewish boy to manage you. That was the whole scheme of guys crossing over. Mm-hmm. And Jimmy Reed and people like that were the first one did it.
0: So let me ask this for you. Your career has been 60 years of you playing, 65 years. You've had close to 400 songs. I mean,
2: 374.
0: So what has been the thing that has made you want to get up and keep doing this every day? But on the other side, what do you think is the thing that's made people keep coming back to see you?
2: I think because of I'm blessed for one thing to keep coming up with ideas. I'm still creating, and I'm still mortifying. My music, I'm an old man who sings old stories because nothing new under the sun. But I add to my show and the people around me with the girls on the show. This is something new. This way I mortify and keep in with the time what's going on today. But God gave me a gift, and I know not to change it too far that I'll get away from my old self. I don't want to be like a 80-year-old woman with a miniskirt on. The miniskirt look good, the 80-year-old woman look good too. But you got to understand, the miniskirt don't match with the age.
0: Yeah.
2: You know what I'm talking about? You have to know that. But I've been able to mortify in my music to what it is now. Even with I'm up for Grammy with Porcupine Meat. I was able to do this and mortify my music. But I was also able to know that when I was a kid, we had outside toilets. We had to go outside to go to the bathroom. And now you got bathroom inside the house, sometimes 8 or 9 of them. I got 9 in my house. It smells good. It looks good. But you know what? Everything you ever did in it remained the same.
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Thank you, brother. 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Okay. 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Well, go ahead then. 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He's all right. I got to leave you. 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

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A scrap. A scrap iron. 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Is all right for talk to y'all for a minute? 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He can't see that well, that far ahead. From you chicken head, that's been 47 years ago. 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

0: Listen to me. 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
0: Leave you a little this. 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

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I got to leave you.

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We love y'all. 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Again, for my sweet friend, Denise Sayer.

What I would. Here's what I would do. I would stand on.

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0: And if you can't meet us there, we'll be back right here next week, so we'll see you then. I'm Pat Mitchell-Worley.
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0: town hall in the foothills of the Rocky Mountains. It's E-Town with this week's guest from Chattanooga, Tennessee, Sunny War. Community organizer and grassroots urban farmer, Isabel Sanchez. And originally from Brooklyn, now living in Nashville, the Lone Bellow. I'm Helen Forster. Join me now in welcoming our wonderful host, Nick Forster.
1: Thank you, Helen. Thanks, everybody. Welcome to E-Town Hall. We have got some, we're going to hang out with some old friends. We're going to meet some new friends. This is a good time for us to be around friends these days for so many reasons. Sunny War is here. She is a spirited songwriter, born in Tennessee. She grew up in L.A. She's here for her first visit. She's a really strong guitar player, too. Got a sound all her own, a great story. Community organizer and urban gardener, Isabel Sanchez, is here. She's reminding us that our impact, even in the face of big, big global problems, our impact is local, neighbor to neighbor. She'll be out in a bit. Right now, a trio of singers and players who got their start in Brooklyn, they have kept it going for more than a dozen years now. They're based in Nashville. They had their first record come out in 2013, and that's when they first came to be on E-Town. That was, I'm pretty sure, here with band Over the Rhine, was on the show with them then. Anyway, they have a great vocal blend. They have just a great connection on stage. They put out four more records since that first one. The most recent one was called Love Songs for Losers. So they're not afraid to write some self-deprecating songs about things that they either know or don't know about. We're really happy to have them back with us. So please welcome back to E-Town from Nashville, Tennessee, the Lone Bellow.
2: It's so good to be back here in E-Town.

the John Prine fans here tonight. So the night that John Prine went to heaven, this song came down. So this is a song called Homesick. I dedicate it to the Prine family.

0: It's a long walk home and a short life to live. It's a long walk home and a short life to live. It's a long walk home and a short life. A short life to live. Homesick.
1: Hey, Lone Bella, welcome back to E-Town. So good to have you guys back. 12 years is a long time. You probably have kids now. Or you might have had kids last time.
0: I've always had kids.
1: You've always had kids.
2: Brian and I are actually his children. I love you, Dad.
3: They start early. Start early in Georgia.
0: Yeah. Raise them right and they'll follow you around.
1: Yeah, yeah. And they'll never leave home. Yeah. But I just want to talk about the fact that the time you were here last was right after your first record came out. And you guys were just starting. And you were still, I think, all in New York. So clearly things went well. And here you are. You've got your fifth record percolating, touring all the time. You managed to relocate all of you to Nashville, which you look good. Seems like that must be working for you.
0: Yeah, we love Nashville.
1: Kaneen. Couple of things. One is that I forgot that you'd lived in China and that you were fluent in Mandarin. And two, I had forgotten that your musical sort of touchstones were both the Beatles and Boys to Men. Is that true? Is that still right?
2: I think the center of that Venn diagram holds a lot of people.
1: Yeah.
2: And it might heal the world, I'm just saying.
1: Yeah. Well,
2: it's a vibrant place to live. It's the only place I want to be.
1: Yeah. Love songs with beautiful harmonies. And very inclusive. Everybody's welcome.
2: Silk suits and silk pajamas.
1: Okay, all right. Well, I want to mention just because Nashville is such a music town and there's so many people always moving there and so many generations of players and writers and singers, that not to imply in any way that time is passing faster than it is. But you guys now have some experience. And probably, to some extent, you're in a position to be mentors and guides to a younger generation of players who are arriving in town. Do you have that experience? Do you have people come up to you who want to learn from you?
3: And I was standing here backstage. A guy came from Montana. And the first thing he said to me is, like, I grew up in the back seat listening to you.
1: Do you think his parents also like Boys to Men?
3: Probably.
1: Yeah.
3: They're probably our age. They just started earlier.
0: That was fun, man. I host a monthly In the Round at the Bluebird Cafe where, like, I'll hunt down some, like, young songwriters that I'm worried about mostly, and I'll make them come and, or beg them to come and play at the Bluebird. And it's been an honor, like, getting to know them. And
3: It's a fun place to be. Like, we've been here for 15 years. We are the old heads. Like, we have people we look up to, and now we get to, like, I call it just I literally have a co-op garden. People have keys to my studio. They come and they hang, and I just want them to always create. They don't have to make, they don't have to produce it. I don't have to do anything. I just want to be like helping tilling the ground. And I think if you do that, you're probably going to find a living there somewhere, you know?
1: Yeah. Do any of you actually have gardens too, where you're growing vegetables and stuff?
0: I had one. My family, we haven't had a home for like 6 months. We've been living with friends. I will have one though, once.
1: Did something happen to your house? Or
0: I just have one of those spouses that likes to just change things up suddenly. So working on a new home.
1: Okay.
0: It's exciting. I love talking about home restoration. It's really not boring to me at all.
2: Yeah, what kind of siding are you going with?
0: All right, so I went hardy, but I did it small. I did it small to make it look like the 1800s, you know?
1: Yeah.
0: That's how you do hardy, guys. You go too wide, it gets ugly.
1: What's nice is it's going to be a really smooth transition into middle age for these guys. It's going to be seamless.
3: Oh, we got it. We're there.
1: I think they're going to nail it. Well, listen, congratulations, because again, it's not easy to keep it all together. There's a lot of work behind the scenes, and your voices sound great together as ever. Congrats on making new music, new songs. And you're right, it is a long walk home
2: and a short life to live.
1: Yeah.
0: Hey, but we got to celebrate 34 years E-Town.
1: Yeah.
0: There's not many things that go that long.
1: Yeah, thank you. Thank you very much. Thanks. Well, listen, so we'll check back in another dozen years and see how we're doing.
0: Love it. Let's do it.
1: Okay, yeah. Meanwhile, we got a lot more music to get to. Welcome back, if you would, The Lone Bellow.
0: You guys have any of those folks in your life that, like, they keep to themselves, but then it turns out that they're actually secretly just, like, heroes? Like, for instance, yesterday, we were driving through Kansas, and one of our tires popped on our trailer. And thankfully, this old fella in a truck drove by, and we waved him down, and he went and got his tools, and he fixed it for us. And man, he didn't know who we are. He just saw somebody in need and just came and helped us out for 45 minutes. And it was beautiful. And there's so many folks like that just quietly whispering around us every day. And we don't ever talk about them. So we try to write a song for them. This is a brand new song. It's called Common Folk.

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Yeah, he was cutting grass over someone else's grave. Newport in his left hand and a firm shake on his right. Says it

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He spent his whole life serving something that kept him all locked up inside. They thanked him for his service. When the army sent him back, he was fighting for his country, and they were using him for scrap.

0: That's the Lone Bellow. Originally from Brooklyn, now living in Nashville. Their new record's coming out in early 26. Their single is called Common Folk. That's Zach Williams on the guitar and lead vocals. Kaneen Pipkin on mandolin and bass and vocals. Brian Elmquist on guitar. John Truman on the drums. Tyler James on piano. The Lone Bellow. They will be back. Play some more music in the show.
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0: I'm Nick Forster. You're listening to E-Town, the Lone Bellow. We'll be back. Play some more music a little later on in the show. And coming up, Sunny War is here. She's a great guitar player and singer and songwriter, and she's here for her first visit. So they were talking about common folk in that last song. I mentioned earlier that Isabel Sanchez is kind of one of those community heroes. She's a community organizer, an urban farmer. She was born in Cuba in 1962, the same year as the Cuban Missile Crisis. She moved with her family to New York. She grew up in Greenpoint in Brooklyn before it was hip. She experienced food insecurity as a kid. And when she was 18 years old, pregnant with her first kid, she began to grow things, grow food, as an act of empowerment and for survival. She moved to Manhattan. She squatted in an abandoned building and grew food there, raised chickens on the roof. She eventually found her way here to Colorado. And she's a leader for the mobile home community where she now lives. She practices urban farming. She teaches about gardening. She teaches about food insecurity. She works on affordable housing. She helps teach families about disaster preparedness in a time of climate crises. And in short, she is just somebody whose survival skills have helped her to help others. So please welcome to E-Town, Isabel Sanchez. Isabel, so nice to meet you.
1: So very nice to meet you.
0: Thank you for being here.
1: This is my first time here.
0: I know.
1: It's beautiful.
0: Oh.
1: Thank you.
0: I want to ask you a little bit about your story. You left Cuba with your family when you were five.
1: Yes.
0: We've always heard that leaving Cuba was not easy to do. So how did that happen? Was it easier back then or?
1: No, I think it was the start of communism and it was horrible. People wanted to get out. People were afraid, but it was hard to come to a new country and a new language. And my dad worked 2 40-hour-a-week jobs to maintain us.
0: Yeah. Let me ask you about when you were 18 years old, pregnant with your first kid, and you began doing some gardening. Yeah. What did you plant and how did it go?
1: I don't remember, but I do remember that it was an Italian 98-year-old man that taught me how to garden.
0: Oh, yeah, cool.
1: And it was an organization called the Green Thumb. And I got a passion for growing and realizing that it was therapeutic, but it was also empowering to grow your food, your herbs, to pass it around and build community.
0: Yeah. So as I understand it, you came to Colorado because one of your kids was graduating from Naropa, from college here in Colorado.
1: Yes.
0: That's what brought you out here.
1: It did. Two of my kids graduated from Naropa.
0: Oh, okay.
1: And here I am 15 years later in a beautiful community.
0: Yeah, let's talk about that. So you moved into the Mapleton Mobile Home Park.
1: Mm-hmm.
0: How did you start building community there?
1: My lot was completely a disaster. And before I started painting and fixing inside, I started working outside and people started seeing me work and grow. And that first year I moved in April, by August I had a full harvest.
0: Oh, wow.
1: There were like some gardeners there and they were like, if we didn't see this progress, we would not believe that you could grow in one season that amount of food.
0: Wow.
1: I have an apple tree, a peach tree, a plum tree, elderberries, any herb you could think. People pass by and harvest. People harvest the fruits. I make jelly for everyone. It's a really tight-knit community. Amazing people live there, but a lot of challenges.
0: You also are teaching people about disaster preparedness.
1: Yes.
0: For climate crises.
1: Yes.
0: But your community experienced flood in 2013.
1: We did. We had 32 homes impacted. And unfortunately, a lot of people, the resilience to come back after a disaster it's very hard.
0: Yeah.
1: And we're facing them more and more. And after the Marshall Fire is when I decided to do a curriculum and help. And one of the unique things about this is that we could all go on YouTube. We could go to Barnes & Noble. We could watch shows and learn. But that community building is what's going to get us through. We're our first responders. So this project, we give about 10 items to get people prepared. So water filter, all kinds of different things. And the community that it's building, it's getting people together to help each other, not just, oh, I gotta get out of here, evacuate. There's systems now that they call each other. Who doesn't have a car will take them.
0: Neighbors are gonna be the first ones there.
1: Oh yeah. But one of the important things that we're doing is the city of Boulder and the county, they're really trying to help with disasters and stuff, but they don't really know. Some people don't live here. And well, how is it impacting seniors? How is it impacting everyone, the schools? It was interesting. My daughter called me panicked. Fairview's in lockdown. Mom, if something happens, I gotta go. She was panicked. And then I said, just breathe, Catalina, breathe. And she says, Mom, everything's so bad. And I said, wait, we are consumed with media, with news, but there's so much goodness in this earth. We heard it with the song. They were stuck on the side of the road and a man just came and helped them. And that's what we all in these crazy times have to remember, that we help each other, we lend a hand, and we'll get through this because there's a lot of goodness just helping each other get through these hard times, I think. Yeah.
0: Well, thank you so much, Isabel.
1: Yes.
0: Yeah. If someone is curious about what you're up to, if they want to learn about some of the things you're teaching or some of the classes you're offering, is there a website or something?
1: There is. It's called rootstosoul.com.
0: Rootstosoul.com.
1: Yes.
0: And we can learn more about what you're up to. Meanwhile, again, you're an inspiration on so many levels, and it sounds simple, what you're doing. We know it's not, and it's impactful, and we know that we can all make a difference if we kind of aim in the direction you're aiming.
1: Thanks
0: for sharing your story.
1: Thank you. Thank
0: Isabel
1: you for
0: Sanchez.
1: Having me here. Yes.
0: Isabel Sanchez, everybody.
1: Thank you.
0: I mentioned that the Lone Bell is going to be back to play some more music in a little while. Right now, I'll tell you about our next guest. Sunny War was actually born in Nashville, Tennessee, but she grew up in California. She began busking and being a part of the street scene as a teenager. She did all the things. She did all the drugs. She struggled with depression. She wrote songs, learned songs, traveled. Like Isabel, she squatted in abandoned houses. She sometimes did that in L.A. or San Francisco or New York. She made her first recording of an EP in Los Angeles when she was 21. It was called Worthless. She made a couple more records, one called Shell of a Girl, another one called Simple Syrup, then another called Anarchist Gospel. It has been a journey. And along the way, she put in the time to become a really distinctive guitar player and singer. She's gotten a lot of attention. She's played on national TV. She made some good friends along the way. Her latest record is called Armageddon in a Summer Dress. She's now living back in Tennessee in Chattanooga. Please help me welcome to E-Town for her first visit, Sunny War.

0: Sonny War, welcome to E-Town. So glad you're here. Sounds great. Such a good player. And I know I told your story a little bit, and I hope I wasn't exaggerating about struggling and being on the streets and struggling with addiction and all that stuff. I have daughters, and I was just, it breaks my heart a little to think about young version of you living on the streets. I'm sure it wasn't easy.
1: It was mostly fun.
0: Yeah?
1: Yeah. We're just not allowed to have fun anymore.
0: Yeah, okay. Yeah. Did you have stuff to eat? Could you have food when you were in that situation?
1: Sometimes I ate.
0: Yeah.
1: I wasn't hungry a lot.
0: Yeah?
1: Yeah.
0: Well, I imagine that when you're starting to busk and playing on the street and that's kind of your lifestyle, you must have already known a bunch of songs. Did you know a lot of songs, or were you already writing songs?
1: I was mostly playing stuff I wrote busking until I realized that didn't make any money. So I learned like Grateful Dead songs and like Beatles.
0: Yeah.
1: And Bob Marley.
0: Yeah.
1: That's like what people at the beach want to hear.
0: Yeah.
1: So.
0: Wow. And then there was a guy in Venice Beach who opened up a studio and helped you make some recordings, right? Was that the kind of the beginning of your career, making that first record, Worthless?
1: Worthless I made in downtown LA. And then the one after that I made in Venice with Harlan Steinberger at Hen House Studios.
0: And were you kind of interested in punk rock music at the time? Is that sort of, or what music were you listening to? Because it sounds to me like you've listened to lots of styles of music. You've taken a lot of music in.
1: I was in a punk band, and I listened still mostly to like 80s hardcore and like 70s punk stuff. I also listened to blues music.
0: Yeah, and what like, blues music kind of drew you in?
1: I was trying to be like a combination of Skip James and Elizabeth Cotton and Mississippi John Hurt.
0: Yeah.
1: Then I started hopping trains, and then I felt more like, then I really identified more with blues.
0: Yeah.
1: Because I felt like punks were being too aggressive and blowing up the spot.
0: Yeah. Let's talk a little bit about Food Not Bombs, because that's an organization that's not just in LA, but it's basically an opportunity to provide food for people who are on the streets, right?
1: Yeah, they're everywhere.
0: They're everywhere, yeah. How old were you when you started working with them?
1: I guess like 2019 through like 2021. Yeah.
0: So you had your battle with addiction, and then you got clean, and then this is after all that, right?
1: I haven't used any substances, I think, in like 50, I don't know, man.
0: Yeah, it's a while. Well, listen.
1: Yeah.
0: But I just mean, I love the transition from you being on the street to being involved with Food Not Bombs and helping feed people who are on the street. That's a cool transition. And you met Jim James doing that, right?
1: Yeah, he just comes with this big, like, gardening hat. And he just comes, it helps out.
0: Yeah. You made some music together, right? Did he sing on something of yours? Or?
1: Yeah, he sang on Anarchist Gospel.
0: Yeah.
1: On the song called Earth.
0: And I like the idea. I mean, I think that it's fair to say that your Anarchist Gospel is a concept about making uplifting music that isn't religious.
1: Yeah. It's just a little cringy with the... So I think I just wanted a different version of it. But really, the word gospel doesn't mean anything religious anyway. So really, we could be calling a lot of stuff gospel.
0: Yeah.
1: Yeah.
0: You're an atheist, so you're not going to be aligned with all the messages.
1: I've changed recently to the agnostic.
0: Agnostic, okay.
1: I saw an owl. I felt something.
0: Well, whatever it is, the language wasn't working, but the sound was, and the spirit moves you, you know? And I think the idea that the music is uplifting is important. Music does bring people together, even if they don't want it to. If they hear it, music is a powerful connector, right?
1: So, yeah, totally. Yeah.
0: So how are you holding up with this? You're back in Chattanooga, Tennessee. Am I right that you're fixing up your dad's old house?
1: there's a new battle with the house every day.
0: Yeah.
1: Like, I don't... It's, like, crazy. It's, yeah. like, a crazy... It's yeah. a 100-year-old house. It's, like... Yeah. At first, it was haunted, but it turned out that was a gas leak.
0: Oh, wow.
1: So that was the first really big thing. But it's coming along.
0: The joys of homeownership, yeah. Well, listen, I'm happy about all the things on your journey that I've been able to learn about. And mostly, it's just really great to get to know you a little bit and hear you. And we're looking forward to hearing more music. So
1: maybe we should
0: get back to music. Welcome back, if you would, to E-Town from now Chattanooga, Tennessee, Sonny Wharf.

0: That's Sonny Warren, now living in Chattanooga, Tennessee. Got on New West Records. Her latest is called Armageddon in a Summer Dress, along with the E-Tones' Christian Teal, Seth Lewis on the bass, Eric Moon on the keys, Helen Forster singing harmony. Sonny Warren.
1: Your visit to E-Town is made possible in part by the Scientific and Cultural Facilities District, or SCFD, one of the largest cultural funding mechanisms in the United States, supporting nearly 300 organizations in the greater Denver, Colorado area. 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

I'm Nick Forster. I'd like to say hello to our listeners who are hearing E-Town right now on stations like WNCW, Spindale, North Carolina, and all around Asheville, Western North Carolina, on KOPN in Columbia, Missouri, 89.5 FM, and on KFJM in Grand Forks, North Dakota. Thanks for listening. As always, if you'd like more information about any of our guests, you'd like to see what everybody looks like, you want to get tickets to a live show, you can find out all kinds of stuff at etown.org. 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All that stuff is out there. As I mentioned, the Lone Bell is going to come up in just a sec. Thanks. It's so good to have Sonny War on the show. And close to the ground, that's what I've been sort of thinking about, right? That's where the good soil is. That's where the good music is. That's where the good stuff is, the good community. People are struggling, and yet there is community. There is coming together. There is working together on behalf of the common good. And all of us.

us do better when we have housing and food. And in this country, no one should be without either one. And so we'll see what happens, but hopefully we can work this out. Please welcome back the Lone Bellow.

So good. The Lone Bellow. Right here at E-Town Hall. Zach Williams, Kaneem Pipkin, Brian Elmquist, John Truman, Tyler James. Their latest song is called Common Folk. The Lone Bellow. We've got time for one more song. We're going to get everybody out here. I want to thank everybody who's part of this show. Thanks to Lone Bellow for coming out from Nashville. Such a good sound. Thanks to the E-Tones, Helen Forster. Thanks to Isabel Sanchez, community organizer, urban farmer, advocate for community, teacher. Thanks to Sunny War for coming out from Chattanooga, Tennessee. Thanks to all our engineers and volunteers and staff and crew. We are going to do one more song. We are, this one was written in 1962, same year that Isabel was born down to Cuba. Thanks to Bob Dylan. I'm Nick Forrester. Hope you can be with us next week right here in E-Town.

0: This is a production of E-Town.
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1: And welcome everybody to the beautiful Scottish Rite Concert Hall here in our hometown of Lexington, Kentucky. We are broadcasting all over the world, from Australia to Ireland, New Zealand to New York, Yuma, Arizona to the Yukon, and across Canada. We're celebrating this beautiful world of wonderful front porch music, folk music, bluegrass, blues, country, Celtic, all kinds. And artists come from everywhere to be on our broadcast. We say it every week. You don't have to be famous to be on WitSongs. You just have to be very, very good. And there's so many artists out there that are trying to meet their audience that it's a wonderful thing for these brilliant musicians and songwriters to come on our show, introduce themselves to a big audience like this, and we appreciate you guys very, very much. You're a wonderful audience. And we're going to treat you to an amazing show. First up is a great singer-songwriter, originally from Pennsylvania. Now she's home-based in Nashville, Tennessee. She's got a great album. It's brand new. It's called All My Faith. This is a song called Nobody Else. Please welcome Maya DeVitri to the WitSongs Old Time Radio.

0: Beautiful song.
1: It's called Nobody Else from a wonderful album called All My Faith, Maya DeVitri. It's nice to have you here. Thank you so much for being part of the show.
2: Thank you for having me.
1: Grew up in the country in Pennsylvania. Came from kind of a rural background, a lot of front porches, a lot of cornfields.
2: That's true.
1: What was your childhood like?
2: It was full of music and full of running around barefoot on trails that my dad would mow through this meadow, making forts and taking scraps of wood and building things. No TV.
1: It's a wonderful way of life for kids because, I mean, today everybody's nose is in a cell phone.
2: Yeah.
1: And they don't get to experience what you did as a kid. And you said there was a lot of music in your family. I mean, piano was your first instrument, right?
2: Yep.
1: So who was teaching you piano?
2: My grandma. So my dad's mom. She taught me and all my siblings piano when we were little. And then we started string instruments. Like, I started violin, my siblings cello, and then also violin in school, in the school orchestra. And my dad played a bunch of string instruments. I remember we would stack them all up on top of the dog crate, just like banjos and fiddles and guitars. And it was cool. It just felt very available, very social. You know, my parents would call their friends up on a weekend night and have people over to play music, and it was the best.
1: You know, and I want the audience to look you up, because there's a wonderful song in your catalog. We're not going to get to it on this show, but it's called Birds on the Borderline, I think. Did I say that
2: right? Birds of the Borderland.
1: Birds of the Borderland. And it's sort of a love letter between your grandparents. I think one of them, you lost your grandfather when you were 9 or something like that.
2: Yeah, so on my other side, my mom's dad passed in a plane crash when I was 9 years old. And so actually, my start into songwriting was me kind of trying to write a gift to this other grandmother, trying to figure out like what to say to her. And I think I've spent about 10 years trying to figure out what to say, and then wrote a song called Birds of the Borderland, and that was kind of my way into songwriting.
1: And this was, you wrote it in the voice of your grandfather speaking to your grandmother.
2: Yeah.
1: Which I thought, what a wonderful songwriting idea. And it's a beautiful song. I listened to it. I was just very mesmerized, not by just the song, but the story behind it.
2: Thank you.
1: So you have a very deep look for your music. Was bluegrass what was pulling you when you were a kid? I mean, you ended up with a really fine bluegrass ensemble.
2: Yeah, I loved bluegrass music. Recordings of it, but also just the music that my dad and his friends would play. And the three-part harmony singing has always really drawn me in. And I also loved the Beatles when I was growing up. I loved the band. I loved basically all the music my parents were listening to.
1: So you're a Levon Helm fan.
2: Yes.
1: Like all of us,
2: huge,
1: right? And so you ended up with a really great band, the Stray Birds, which was very successful, and you were with them for a couple of years, and then you decided to go out on your own. Is it a scary thing to be alone instead of being around the band?
2: Not anymore, but it sure was.
1: It started that way,
2: yes,
1: right? It takes a different kind of mental outlook to be the only one on the stage, because you can't hide behind the mistakes.
2: Definitely. Definitely different. It was a hard transition.
1: And now you have this beautiful solo album called All My Faith, which one of the things I really liked about it is that you just recorded it straight.
2: Mm-hmm.
1: You know, you didn't cut it up, chop it up, edit it up, and we believe in that here, obviously. Was that a hard thing to do?
2: I don't know that I would have been able to do that every time. Like, that's the way that I was recording usually with the Stray Birds, but we were a full-time band, the same players year-round on the road, so you get really tight just naturally playing together all the time. And it's taken me a while to find some singers that I feel that kind of vocal chemistry with, but my friends Joel Timmons and Shelby Means were the harmony singers on this new record, and I sing with them a lot, and they happen to be married, so we could go and rehearse on their porch in South Carolina, get it really tight, and then the players that I found to play with are just people who have known me and my music for so long now. And it felt like the right moment to do that.
1: Once you find your community, it becomes more comfortable. And Shelby's a friend of Woodsong. She's been on before.
2: Cool.
1: So it's really nice that you're getting to work with her. Here's a song off the album we're talking about. The CD's called All My Faith. This is a tune called Bachelorette Lessons. It's Maya DeVitri on the Woodsongs. Old Time.

Maya DeVitri on our broadcast. It's a wonderful album called All My Faith. If you want to know more about Maya's music, make her albums part of your home music collection. I know you want to. All you have to do is go to the Woodsongs website, click on the archive page. This is show number 1178. We will tell you how you can get hold of Maya and check out her her music and her website, as well as our next artist who genuinely, truly, from the heart, celebrates the Appalachian Mountains. He's got a great album called Appalachia Forever. This is a song called Carolina Wren. Please welcome Philip Bowen to the Woodsongs, Old Time Radio.

0: Philip Bowen on guitar, the song Carolina Wren, W-R-E-N, if you're looking for that, from a beautiful album, Appalachia Forever. And let's give some props to Ella Webster playing fiddle, singing backup, who was once with Wood Songs as a young tyke, right? And she was on the show with Mark O'Connor when she was a young student, and now here she is, again, backing up Philip. And Philip, what a beautiful album.
1: Thank you.
0: What a beautiful
1: idea.
0: And you genuinely, is like I said in your intro, you genuinely love the Appalachian spirit, the Appalachian image, the Appalachian legacy. You grew up in West Virginia.
2: Yes, sir. I'm a very proud West Virginian, proud Appalachian, and there's just something in the water in this region with music and everything. So it's just a wonderful place that I love to sing and write about, for sure.
0: And it's kind of hard, too. Life being what it is, you can't always stay where you love. And,
2: right.
0: And that's sort of what happened with you. You had to end up moving around. I think you went to school in Tampa, and then you ended up going to Detroit, where I think you are now,
2: yep.
0: Working away, family man, you got kids. I mean, but your heart remains in the Appalachian Mountains.
2: Yeah, correct. I mean, this has been a very long, winding road to get to what was a dead dream for me for a long time. And so, like you said, I got family, I got young kids, so I'm in Nashville all the time, and I tour, so I let their home base kind of stay the same where they grew up, and then I'm in West Virginia as much as I can be, for sure.
0: So let's talk about the Appalachian Mountains for a minute. There's the cliches of Appalachia, mm-hmm. Then there's the reality. Mm-hmm. So it's like, you know, the song that you just sang, Carolina Wren, you were sort of singing about Maya's childhood, mm-hmm. You know, growing up around the front porch and the country and the rural spirit, and that's really the beautiful nature of the Appalachian people. That's really what they're about.
2: Yeah.
0: Apart from the cliches, I mean, how do you translate that for folks?
2: Well, I think, you know, John F. Kennedy said the sun doesn't always shine in West Virginia, but the people do. And I think that's so true. You know, there's just such a good spirit of people helping people, like they, and the music is authentic and the people are authentic. And it's not perfect like anywhere. We got our struggles, and I sing about that too. But there's just such a spirit. It's a wonderful place to grow up, just a wonderful place to grow up and just be around nature, and we're connected with the land and everything around us, that's for sure.
0: And it's a shame what has happened in a lot of ways to the mountains. The mountaintop removal, mm-hmm. has damaged a lot of the landscaping, and now there's a lot of data centers going in where the mountaintops got removed. And so there's a lot of landscaping troubles, but the people themselves remain loyal to the home that they grew up around.
2: They do, yeah. And you know, I don't think you'll ever meet a person from West Virginia that doesn't want to tell you within the first 10 seconds, just so you know, I'm from West Virginia. I need you to understand that. So we're very proud of where we're from. And we always get back up. You know, we get knocked down all the time, but we always get back up.
0: Well, I'm going to speak up for the brothers and sisters in Eastern Kentucky as well, because they feel the same way. That
2: I hear that.
0: Just remember, it's almost heaven.
2: That's right.
0: So, you know,
2: you got, we're
0: that,
2: close.
0: Got that almost.
2: That's right.
0: But whether it's the mountains of Eastern Kentucky, West Virginia, you know, North Carolina, Southern Pennsylvania, that long Appalachian strip, that same spirit of the people remains. It's their home, their holler, their people. They call it their people.
2: Yeah.
0: And so was it hard for you to leave?
2: Very hard for me to leave. And you know, it sounds cliche, but sometimes you truly don't appreciate where you grew up until you have moved on from that. And then I found myself always just trying to get back as much as I could once I left. And yeah, there's just something about you that you can never shake and you can never quite leave about Appalachia, which is really beautiful.
0: And of course, you're from West Virginia, around the Charleston area. Mm-hmm. The original name for that region was called Kanawha, named after the river.
2: Yes.
0: The waterway that's there. And you have a beautiful album called Old Kanawha. You're going to sing the title cut from that. It's Philip Bowen on the Wood Songs. Full time.

0: celebrating the wonderful spirit of the Appalachian Mountains. Philip Bowen is on our broadcast. We also got the wonderful singer-songwriter Maya DeVitri. We're going to get back to both of them and songs from their new albums. And we're also going to introduce an amazing Woodsongs kid. We'll be back right after this.
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2: And thank you, Tim O'Brien. There's the voice of West Virginia for you, a beautiful musician. Welcome, everybody, to the Scottish Rite Concert Hall, where we're broadcasting WITSONGS all over the world. We are at our home base here at the foothills of the Appalachia, the crossroads of America's folk and bluegrass music, our hometown of Lexington, Kentucky. So much here. And oh, my goodness, it's time for this week's WITSONGS Kids. So we have a wonderful guy. He's 15 years old. And he's here with his guitar. Let's say hello to Jeremiah Anderson. How you doing, Jeremiah?
3: I'm doing all right.
2: So, 15 years old, you're here with your guitar. How long have you been playing your guitar?
3: Well, I've been playing for about 5 years. I started when I was 10.
2: Why? What was it about the guitar that made a 10-year-old take it seriously?
3: Well, there's music everywhere, and guitar's on the main instruments in it, so I thought I'd just try it out and see what happened.
2: And so here you are now. So now, do you practice a lot? Is this something that you're really dedicated to, or are you just naturally inclined?
3: Well, a little bit of both. I do practice a lot because it's something I enjoy doing.
2: And you're writing your own songs now, right?
3: A little bit.
2: But you're going to treat us to a song that was kind of uncovered back in the around 1891.
3: Yes, sir.
2: And then it was recorded around 1927.
3: Yes, sir.
2: Right, so you're really reaching back into the American catalog here.
3: Yeah.
2: Before we say what the song is, what is it about this tune that grabs you? What is it that you love about it?
3: Well, it is a song that I've listened to a lot. It's a song that I really like, and it's a song, it's really an easy song for me to perform. That's it. I like it.
2: Just like it. Well, love is everything, isn't it?
3: Yes,
2: 1946,
3: sir.
2: Merle Travis recorded this and sent it around the world, and now you're going to play it for everybody. You ready?
3: Yes, sir.
2: He's 15 years old. He's going to play 9-pound hammer. It's Jeremiah Anderson this week's WITSONGS Kid.

He's 15 years old. This week's Wood Songs kid, Jeremiah Anderson, singing a song that was actually a work song, and they're in the Civil War and doing a great job of it. Merle Travis made it popular, 9-pound hammer. We're very proud of him. We're also very proud that he's very close to home. He's from Harrodsburg, Kentucky, so a hometown boy. We love our Wood Songs kids. If you're a parent or a guardian and you think you've got a youngster that belongs on our broadcast, we would love to be able to show them off for you. The audience just loves all our Wood Songs kids. You just go to the Wood Songs website, click on the kids page, and you'll be able to get in touch with us that way. If you're the parent or the guardian, we want to hear from you. And we also want to thank so many affiliates that are broadcasting our show, like WWOV in Wheeling, West Virginia, the home of the mighty Wheeling Jamboree. Since we're talking about West Virginia, we're also talking about Pennsylvania and Nashville, and she is a very established artist. We're very glad that she's here. She's got a brand new album called All My Faith. It's a wonderful piece of work. Please welcome Maya Devitri back to the stage.

0: It's the title cut of her brand new album, All My Faith, Maya DeVitri on our broadcast. And you have this effervescent joy when you're playing. And so in the love for playing, you had quite an interesting background with your music. You were a street fiddler for a while. Mm-hmm. And so you're here with your guitar, but you play fiddle, banjo. How many instruments do you play?
1: Fiddle's the one that I feel comfortable like sitting in with other people on. Like I kind of know my way around the fiddle. I really studied it. Guitar, it's just for me and my songs, really. Like I'm starting to flat pick a little, but so I don't know. String instruments are accessible to me because they're all kind of related. But like I just was telling the sound guy earlier that I just tried picking up a harmonica the other day, and I was like, this is so impossible. So
0: it's like, hard to bend a note.
1: Yeah,
0: on harmonica.
1: But things really that are hard. Like anything look like a fiddle or a guitar, I can play.
0: Speaking of playing, you're going to play a song that has an interesting title. It's called Traveler, but it's not spelt the American way. It's spelt the English way with two L's, right?
1: Yeah.
0: So, and this has got a family history to it?
1: Yeah. Well, this is a song that I wrote for my grandmother, the same grandmother that, that had lost her husband, my grandfather, many, many years ago, and she lived on to, be into her 90s. She was 92 when she passed about 2 years ago, and I was just really dealing with my own grief and the pain of missing being by her side when she passed. She was surrounded by family members. I was in Kansas on tour, and it took me a while. I was kind of wallowing in that, like not just the loss of her, but just that feeling of being so far away at that moment.
0: And I'm sure so many can relate. This is a beautiful song that expresses that wonderfully. It's called Traveler. It is Maya DeVitri on the Wood Songs. Hold

beautiful song called Traveler from her album All My Faith, Maya DeVitri. And he's got a wonderful album called Old Kanawha. He's going to do a song with a very interesting title. Check this out, Vampire in Appalachia. It's Philip Bowen on the Wood Songs.

0: Empire and Appalachia from his album Old Kanawha. And what a symbolic lyric that is, because, I mean, for generations, the resources of Appalachia kept leaving. And that's really what your song is about.
1: Yeah, it's about the extraction economy, and then, you know, the opioid epidemic has been extra bad, you know, in this region as well. And so I had lost a lot of blood in my own family from both of those things.
0: You know, back in the turn of the century, you know, folks in the mountains had their people and their kin, but they viewed the outsiders as from America. They called it America, that they weren't from the mountains. They would come into the mountains, take what they want, and go back to America with it. I mean, so, and that's really a thing that continues to happen.
1: Yeah, it continues to happen, and I think that I sing so much about, like I said earlier, like how I love where I'm from. But I think in order to tell a whole story about who you are and these people and all of us, you have to tell about the good and the bad and the ugly. And I just wrote this as a lament for all those things.
0: And how do audiences react to songs like Vampire in Appalachia? Do they get it? Do they understand it? I mean,
1: yeah, they seem to. I mean, this is one of the songs that really changed my life and helped me to do this. The first time I ever played it was on Mountain Stage in my home state. And I didn't know this, but somebody from a big national radio program was there and put it as their song of the week, and it changed my whole life and enabled me to do this. So I was scared to play it for a long time because I didn't want people to take it the wrong way. And yeah, it's one of those ones that I never dreamed it would go as far as it's gone.
0: Well, congratulations. Truth is a beautiful thing, isn't it? Truth is a beautiful thing. And you know, the album is called Old Kanawha, and I want folks to realize that is the name of the river that's there. Matter of fact, West Virginia original name was Kanawha.
1: That's right. And that river ran right through my backyard growing up. I've spent a lot of time in it, out of it, splashing on it, took my kids on there, so it's a big part of my life.
0: So you're really singing about a lot of legacy and history here with your guitar.
1: Yes,
0: and you're here with a wonderful fiddle player, Ella Webster. It's so nice to have her here with you as well. And you're going to treat us to a brand new song. This is sort of like a world premiere for the audience to hear something fresh, brand new.
1: I literally just recorded this here recently in Nashville, so this is my first time playing it out, really.
0: Well, here you go. It's called Eye Wide Open. It is Philip Bowen on the Woods Songs, full-time radio hour.

0: Wasn't it great having Philip Bowen on our broadcast, along with Ella Webster playing fiddle, the amazing Maya DeVitri as well, doing songs from her new album, All My Faith, and we had a wonderful Woodsongs kid, Jeremiah Anderson, 15 years old, singing some Merle Travis. This wonderful thing, this front porch spirit that all these artists are singing about, that idea of home and family and legacy and tradition, it's a wonderful thing. You have that too. You know, the greatest stage in the world is your own front porch. The greatest spotlight in the world doesn't shine in arenas and theaters. It shines on your living room couch where your family and your friends, where your grandparents are, where your people are, where your home is. That's the beauty of art and music. That's the beauty that these artists are singing about. It reminds me of something that we all try to keep in mind. You know, in a world that is a little bit crazy at times, a little disconcerting at times, sometimes we look at things and say, you know, gosh, you know, can we be that simple and still have a beautiful life? And the answer to that is yes. I think Philip Bowen describes that beautifully. Maya does that as well. The Woodsongs kids from everywhere do that. It's a wonderful, beautiful thing, and it reminds me of something that Eleanor Roosevelt said. She said, "The future belongs to those who believe in the beauty of their own dreams." If you have those dreams, if your dream is to play the guitar to your family on your front porch, do it. My name is Michael Jonathan. I'm a folk singer. I am a song farmer. We'll see you next week on the Woodsongs Full-Time Radio Hour. Good night.
1: You've been listening to Woodsongs broadcast number 1178. My goal's opening song was Blues Tonight from the Painter album. Our chief engineer is Jerome Gall. Our TV director is Maria Claire. Technical assistants are Brian Clousing, Eric Anderson, Dan Field, and Gavin Clark. The Woodsongs crew member of the week is Susan Gilbert. And our Woodsongs partners of the week are Ann and Craig Boone. 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For Michael Jonathan and the entire Woodsongs crew, this is Dorothy Edwards. 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
4: And we're back. Welcome to the Colorado playlist this week. I've been out a few weeks traveling the country, so I hope you enjoyed some of the encore shows. I'm Chris Kay. Happy to announce a pretty big story that broke over the past week or so. Longtime music editor Dave Herrera has rejoined Westward Denver after a 12-year absence from the scene. He's been seen stepping out and checking out some of the new talent around Denver here the past week or so. Coming up in this week's show, new music from Sarah Cahoon, who no longer lives in Colorado but grew up in the foothills outside of Denver. And I've got the latest from Andy Frasco and the UM. I'll also get to some of the latest from the reggae band Inside the Mind and resurging and reformed band Edison. Stephen Stills is in the Colorado Music Hall of Fame as the founding member of the band Manassas, and for the time he spent living, writing, and recording just outside of Boulder in Gold Hill, the name of his publishing company. He originally moved here to get away from all the noise surrounding Crosby, Stills, and Nash. The cover of his 1970s self-titled debut was shot right outside his cabin on September 20th, 1970, the morning after he learned about Jimi Hendrix dying. Two from Stills to launch things this week. Welcome to the show.

That song probably best recognized from the version Firefall, recorded several years later with different lyrics. It Doesn't Matter, from Colorado Music Hall of Fame inductee Manassas, co-written by Stephen Stills, Chris Hillman, and Firefall's Rick Roberts. Before that, Love the One You're With, from Stills' 1970s solo debut on the Colorado playlist. Sarah Cahoon grew up in Littleton and graduated from Columbine High School. Even as a preteen, she was playing drums at blues jams at the iconic Ziggy's Saloon in North Denver. Her latest on the Colorado playlist this week is Pulling Up Roots.

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Writer, poet, artist, philosopher Jeff Finlan on the Colorado playlist with The Great Divide off of his 2022 album Soul on the Line, recorded at Stout Studios in Fort Collins. Americana UK placed him among its top 10 Americana artists of all time in 2023. He doesn't actively tour anymore, although you'll still catch the occasional one-off around Northern Colorado. What a weekend for live local music around our state. The Fancy Spider Music Festival just happened in Trinidad, and on October 3rd, both Denver and Grand Junction held porch festivals. Denver's first ever featured a whopping 192 area bands on 85 porches in the Baker neighborhood, while Grand Junction's Porchella hosted more than 20 acts. The Colorado Porch Fest tradition goes back at least to 2011 now, when more than 50 bands performed around Boulder's historic Mapleton Hill neighborhood. Mapleton Hill held their annual event September 20th. Colorado Springs held theirs September 13th. And Walsenburg celebrated its fourth year in May, combining live music with its Far Out Murals program. So from Trinidad to the Front Range to the Western Slope, it's been a great fall for getting out and celebrating live local music in our communities around the state. Still to come, I've got the latest from Ka Andy Frasco, and I'll revisit Inside the Mind and Edison on the Colorado playlist.

We are now less than 2 months away from the end of the new release year and the upcoming 17th annual Colorado Playlist Fan and Listener Poll, where you'll help once again to pick some of the best of for the year. A couple of new albums to tell you about coming out here in the next couple of weeks, including the Burroughs' third studio album, Apocalyptic, I hope I pronounced that right, coming out on October 16th, and a new five-song EP from Heavy Diamond Ring. One of the songs you're likely to vote on this year is this one from Inside the Mind called Who I Am on the Colorado Playlist.

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couple of acts back-to-back on the Colorado playlist with the slightly better than Loose Connections, Devotchka and Poor Lolo. I Quit from Poor Lolo and Transliterator from Devotchka. Aaron Roberts from Poor Lolo and Tom Hagerman from Devotchka have teamed up together on some projects, and Poor Lolo's opened for Devotchka on select dates going back to nearly the turn of the century now. The band Edison is back after a nearly 9-year break with their newest EP release called Your Ghost. This is Million Horses on the Colorado playlist.

Edison off of their new EP, Your Ghost. That original lineup, Sarah Slayton, Maxwell Hughes, and Dustin Morris, reunited and recorded the new project at the Blasting Room up in Fort Collins. Sarah never really left the road after the band broke up back in 2018. She's spent the past several years working as a touring musician, as a tour manager, I should say. In the meanwhile, Dustin Morris is being treated for cancer at MD Anderson in Houston. The band established a GoFundMe to help with treatment and recovery costs. 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Organizations like the Colorado Music Hall of Fame, whose Keep the Beat program provides financial assistance for mental health and addiction recovery counseling for musicians around the state. More information at cmhof.org. Youth on Record says it served more than 1,700 students last year with their free music education program. 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

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Andy Frasco has been around the state for several years now since moving here from California. His latest is basically him looking back at his younger self on the album Homesick Songs for a Younger Me. This track, Houston, We Got a Problem.

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1: AJ Fullerton and Lauren Freehalf, Slow Killer on the Colorado playlist. Wendy Wu in there with Good Old Days. Wendy's kept herself busy over the decades. On October 6th, the Grand Junction Film Festival screened Unshaken, The Road to Wu. That's a new documentary about Wendy's life and career from her days working and performing at Boulder's Fox Theater to being courted by Nashville and raising three kids while managing an independent career in music. Thanks for joining me this week and allowing me to share some of the great music from our state with you. 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Running it back to the mid-90s, while I step aside, this is Keith Oxman, The Midgets. Thanks for listening.

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3: Unless you're a true music geek who loves digging into who's who behind the scenes in the studio and what have you, chances are you may only know what Bill Simzik has worked on by name, like the Eagles album Hotel California, but he also produced others, including the hit The Thrill Is Gone for B.B. King and records for Joe Walsh, to name a few. But he's got some roots here in Colorado. Hi, and welcome to a fresh episode of the Colorado Playlist. I'm Chris Kay, back from vacation with new music lined up this hour from the Galantines, who team up with Bridget Law, and something from a new collab pulled together by Denver hip-hop artist DNA Picasso called Denver International. Tumbleweed Records had a brief and ambitious run in Denver right around 1970 to 72 when Bill Simzik relocated here to form an artist-oriented independent record label. After 2 years, the money ran out, but we were left with several great recordings, including from the likes of Danny Holian and Michael Stanley, who would go on to acclaim with his solo project, the Michael Stanley Band. That after making his debut solo album in Denver for the Tumbleweed label. So one from each to launch the hour. This is Danny Holian with Colorado. Welcome to the show.

0: One called Denver Rain, one called Colorado, both recorded at Denver's Tumbleweed Records and released back in 1972. Producer Bill Simzik would go on to record the first two albums, produce the first two albums recorded at Caribou Ranch, Joe Walsh's Barnstorm and Rick Derringer's American Boy. Rick Derringer and Joe Walsh both appeared on that Michael Stanley cut. The Galantines are the recipients of the 2025 Colorado Sound On the Rise Music Award. They're now working on their sophomore album called She Will, where they're joined by Bridget Law, a founding member of Elephant Revival, who currently tours with the band Tierra. This one called Hell to Pay.
1: Will I work all night? I work all day. Just to find myself a working man's pay.

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Eminence Ensemble on the Colorado playlist. Not a new band. The four core founding members actually met back in high school and then all wound up at CU Boulder together. The band came together around 2009, and they've since become a premier touring act with showcases at Electric Forest, Summer Camp, Burning Man, and at venues like the Fillmore, Ogden, Mission Ballroom, and Cervantes. That one called Moonshine. Just this year alone already, they've played in Grand Junction, Winter Park, Vail, Copper Mountain, and at the Beanstalk Festival at Rancho Del Rio. Up in front, the latest from the Galantines with Bridget Law, who will be with her husband's band Tierro at the Off the Hook Arts Fall Soiree benefit in Fort Collins on November 8th. They'll be raising money for free music education and instruments for low-income kids. Got to throw some props out. A longtime friend in the scene has returned to his old stomping grounds. Longtime music editor Dave Herrera is back at Westward Denver after being gone for 12 years. He's already been out and about, writing about some of the newer acts he's seen in Denver recently. On the way this hour, something from a new collaboration that showcases more than 40 of Denver's top emerging and established R&B and hip-hop artists produced by DNA Picasso. I'll hit the latest from 2MX2 also and from Dead Pioneers next on the Colorado Playlist.

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Dead Pioneers are sure to make that list this year with their latest one called Never Alone on the Colorado Playlist.

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They've been on a multi-year-long hiatus from working together. The sisters, known as Shell, on the Colorado playlist with their take on the Led Zeppelin classic, The Battle of Evermore. Is Kali in the mix with a new lie? And the set started off with the latest from Dead Pioneers featuring Amy Interrupter of The Interrupters. They'll be at the Stanley Hotel in Estes Park in early January. 2MX2's had a banging year. They advanced through 115,000 applicants in the Mexico Conta, reaching the finals and traveling to Mexico City, where Lolita performed in front of the Mexican president, Claudia Sheinbaum. This one called El Valet.

A song about the San Luis Valley on the Colorado playlist from 2MX2's new album, Si Se Puede, a submission that they made to NPR's Tiny Desk Contest. That band continuing to build on the recognition that they've received over the past several years from the likes of World Cafe, PBS Sounds on 29th, TEDx Mile High, and others. You know, we're fortunate in our state to have an incredible network of organizations that support our scene, like the Colorado Music Hall of Fame, whose Keep the Beat program provides financial assistance for mental health and addiction recovery counseling for musicians around our state, and Youth on Record, which says that it served more than 1,700 students last year with free music 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Up next, DNA Picasso is a man on a mission to showcase Denver's R&B and hip-hop communities. 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

And welcome back to the Colorado Playlist. I'm Chris Kay. DNA Picasso is on a mission to showcase Denver's R&B and hip-hop communities. About 2 years ago, he was approached by Denver producer and studio owner Mac D about a collaborative project that he thought might be 10 or 15 songs. As it turned out, producer DNA Picasso brought the house, nearly 50 Colorado R&B and hip-hop artists together for the two-disc collection Denver International. This track featuring DNA Picasso, Jordan Burgett, and J-Matt called Get It In Cold.

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Sugar Nova and Pixel back to back to wrap up another hour of the Colorado playlist. It's All Gold from Sugar Nova featuring The Main Squeeze and Felix's Lament from

Pixel that features Liza Oxnard on vocals. DNA Picasso with Jordan Burgett and Jay Matt started it all off with one from a new two-disc R&B and hip-hop collaboration called Denver International that I'll be featuring tracks from over the next few weeks. Thanks for being here this week and allowing me to share some of the great music of our state with you. I'm Chris Kay. 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Okay, that'll do it. Jamming the Wayback Machine to 1988 for one from the self-titled debut from the late Ellen Rucker. This is Blues for Big Scotia. Thanks for listening, and have a great week.

0: is Bobber Johnson, and you're listening to KHENLP 106.9 Salida.
1: 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Sandy's novel, The Memory Chasers, is a Grateful Dead-tinged sci-fi adventure set here in Chaffee County. 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

From the Grateful Dead's 1976 live album Steal Your Face, which was spiffed up for a 50th anniversary reissue this year. And we began with a track from the new album by Warren Haynes titled Dreams and Songs, A Symphonic Journey, just released on Evil Teen Records. Please stay tuned for some live Grateful Dead from the spring of 1977 when the Grateful Dead Hour continues.

It's the Grateful Dead Hour. I'm David Gans. I have the first set of April 30th, 1977 for you here, Grateful Dead at the Palladium in New York City. This show was released in 2005 as Volume 1 of the Download series, and now you can hear it in high res on the Play Dead app.

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